0: Coming in hot. Here's another K92 keyword that could win you $1,000 in gas.
1: Grand is the word. I'll say it again. Grand. And I'll even spell it for you. G-R-A-N-D. The word is grand.
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busy, maybe just hop to the car. You miss that keyword for your chance to win K92's Great Cats giveaway. 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That's why Julian loves you. I'm going to get you the word right now. The word is grand. Text grand, G-R-A-N-D, to 52353. Soon to be married, Harry Styles, American Girls on K92.

Yo, you cannot make this stuff up, man. His very first job was working in an ice cream shop in Southern California, where he's originally from, called Erewhon. And now that same shop is serving his own flavor called Sweet Boy, the Sweet Boy ice cream. Malcolm Todd is his name. Earrings on K92.

You gotta love Tom Holland for his authenticity. In a recent podcast, he talks about not wanting, well, he wants to host SNL, but he's scared of it because of his dyslexia. Makes him nervous having to read the cue cards and, you know, the whole thing being live and whatnot. That's real. K92.

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Okay, don't sleep on this K92's $1,000 pop quiz game we got going on tomorrow morning with Monica and Antoine at 7:20. 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

I'm just curious. Anyone here having like full-on conversations with ChatGPT? Or maybe asking them like really oddball questions like, do you think I'm attractive? Do you think I'm sexy? It's K92, it's Julian. I'm just asking for

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1: This is Monica and Antoine from K92. 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
1: Uh-huh. 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
2: Yes, ma'am.
1: Yes. 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

Another chance tonight. Matter of fact, the last one tonight, that keyword could get you $1,000 with K92's Great Guest Giveaway. 9 o'clock coming up next.

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Oh my gosh, this keyword, K92's Great Guest Giveaway, $1,000. So easy. It really is. Thank you to Southern Team Auto Mall for the love. The word is gas. Told you. Gas. 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

0: Okay, I got your back. 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
1: I just want to say it. Jeez.

parents, especially moms, does it get easier after you have your first child when you're in labor? 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Just imagine that visual.

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Not that I'm jealous or anything. Okay, you know what? I'm a lot jealous. 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

like you like it. I'm a two-time, you ain't new, I win. Throw a shot like you tryna have a foot fight then. 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Said I got drive, I don't need a car. Money really all that we fiending for. I'm doing things they ain't seen before. 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I'm a demon lord. 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

My gauge of an artist is on a whole nother level when my mom knows who they are. Put it this way, my mom didn't even know who Justin Bieber was, but she knows who BTS are. Here's Swim, K92.

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She'll be all right. 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
1: This is Monica and Antoine from K92. 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
1: Uh-huh, and you were pulled over and you were texting the word lucky?
2: Yes, ma'am.
1: Yes, well, you just won $1,000 with that word. 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

0: It's your K92 Morning Thing with Monica and Antoine. And the weather today is going to be sunny, a high of 86. It's currently 54 in Roanoke, 52 in Lynchburg, and 51 in the NRV.
1: And it must be a sunny day because it's Monica's day. Today is Miss Monica's day. And she doesn't even know it. I'll tell her about it next.

0: Hold on to your brain cells. Here's Antoine's random fact of the day on K92.
1: Yeah, today is your day, Monica.
2: It is.
1: I am actually upset that you don't realize that today is your day.
2: I didn't know. No.
1: Think about it.
2: Today.
1: It's June 4th. Thursday, June
2: 4th. June 4th. What?
1: Why would today be your day,
2: why
1: Monica?
2: Why would it? It's why.
1: I just love how you ask the questions like, back.
2: Yes, there's a discount on candles or coffee or wine.
1: You know what? There may be a discount on something, but you didn't name it just now. And it's one of your favorite things, if not your favorite thing to eat. Today is National Cheese Day.
2: Oh my gosh. I love some cheese. Oh.
1: You know what?
2: I have snack cheese in the fridge.
1: Would you consider yourself as cheese obsessed?
2: Yeah, at times, yeah.
1: 52% of people self-identify as cheese obsessed. 16% said that they are constantly eating cheese, while 61% consume it often or sometimes. Only 3% of people said that they never eat cheese.
2: Oh.
1: I rarely eat cheese. Like, I will take a hamburger over a cheeseburger.
2: A hamburger.
1: Any day of the week. But I do love some mac and cheese.
2: Uh-huh.
1: And I love lasagna.
2: Okay.
1: That's my cheese. And I guess pizza.
2: Okay.
1: Cheese over pizza. What's your favorite kind of cheese?
2: Oh, my favorite.
1: You know what? No, because you're cheese obsessed. Give me your top three. Give me your top three favorite cheeses.
2: All right. Well, I love a good blue cheese. And matter of fact, I would have a container of blue cheese crumbles to toss in my mouth as a snack. So
1: what are the seeds that baseball players
2: Sunflower seeds. Yes. I like that. I like a Havarti cheese. It's smooth.
1: Sounds fancy. I don't think I've ever had it.
2: Yeah, it's a great cheese. Let's see. And what do I have in the fridge right now that is a snack cheese is Parm. So they have like this, like the little bits of Parm, so you can just pop that in your mouth.
1: I keep some Parmesan cheese in case I like pizza or something. I'm going to throw it on there. The top five cheeses, ranked 5 to 1. Coming in at number 5, cream cheese.
2: Mm-hmm.
1: Number 4, American cheese.
2: Mm-hmm.
1: Number 3, which you just named, Parmesan cheese.
2: Yes.
1: Number 2, mozzarella cheese. And the number 1, can you guess what the number 1 cheese is in the world? Cheddar cheese.
2: Cheddar
1: cheese is number 1. Even though in Virginia, mozzarella ranks as number 1.
2: Okay, well, you can tell a good mozzarella because you'll choke on it a little bit.
1: I'd like to point out that you didn't name either one of those. You didn't say cheddar or mozzarella is in your top 3.
2: No.
1: But mozzarella is Virginia's number 1 and cheddar cheese is America's number 1.
2: It's good, but something about that blue cheese for me, I just love that.
1: I don't know. I feel like blue cheese always look molded.
2: Yeah, it does, because it's a little bit of mold in it.
1: Oh, okay. Well, as long as you're okay with that. If you like it, I love it. Happy National Cheese Day.

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1: You never stop learning. You never stop learning. In fact, recently, Monica, I learned something about my childhood that I never knew until 2 weeks ago. So text in right now. 52353 is the number. What is something you learned about your childhood, but you didn't learn it until you were a grown up? Because when my mother was having me, the doctor looked at her and said, no, absolutely not. I'll tell you exactly why the doctor told my mother no. That's coming up next on K92.
2: It's the music I listen to.
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1: Yeah, you never stop learning. You never stop learning. And the more conversations that you have with your parents, the more you can learn about your childhood.
2: Yes.
1: Because we don't remember everything and we don't know everything.
2: No.
1: Sometimes things don't even come up in conversation. Like, for example, I learned 2 weeks ago, because I was hanging out with my mother and some friends and stuff, I learned that when I was born, my mother made a request to the doctor, and the doctor looked at her and says, "Miss Shirley, absolutely not. The answer is no, I'm not going to do that to that child."
2: Oh.
1: What did he say no to? Well, my birthday is October 5th.
2: Mm-hmm.
1: My mother's birthday is September 27th.
2: Oh, yes.
1: We are roughly seven, eight days apart.
2: Right there at it, yep.
1: My mother asked the doctor, when it got close to her birthday, if he would give her a C-section so that we would share a birthday.
2: Well,
1: my mother legitimately asked the doctor if he could take this loaf of bread out the oven a week early just so she can share her birthday with her baby son.
2: What's wrong with that?
1: The doctor said no. The doctor said, I am not going to do that to that poor boy.
2: You don't know until you ask.
1: I'm like, what are you doing? But that is so my mother. That she would want to. Most parents don't want to share the birthdays with their kids. My mother wanted to share. She missed out on my brother.
2: Uh-huh.
1: Because my brother's birthday is September 10th.
2: Yes.
1: So she missed out on that. He came too early for her.
2: Right.
1: So she planned it better 5 years later to where she thought she was going to be able to sneak it in there.
2: Well, look, if Ava or Hendrix, they were closer to my birthday, I'm like, look, Doc, can we go ahead and schedule it for that day?
1: You would have done it, huh?
2: I mean, what's the problem with that? Yeah.
1: But that
2: I'm okay
1: means,
2: with your mom doing it.
1: That means you would have had to celebrate, had to share your birthday for pretty much the rest of your life.
2: Uh-huh.
1: I didn't think parents would want to do that.
2: I wouldn't mind. My babies were going to celebrate.
1: But yeah, my mother told me that.
2: That's cute.
1: Well, and so the conversation was prompted because I asked my mother jokingly. I'm like, Mom, how much do you wish? Expecting her to say the opposite. I'm like, Mom, how much did you wish that you and I were born on the same day? Because it was so close.
2: Yep.
1: And she goes, actually, I tried to make it happen. And I'm like, what? She goes, yeah. I was in there, you know, for a checkup, you know, the week before, or actually 2 or 3 weeks before. And I asked them, I'm like, what are the chances that when we get close to my birthday, we could do a C-section so that Antoine is born on the same day as my birthday? And I'm like, you are so selfish.
2: You know, she still tried. She probably went running and stuff, too. She
1: started
2: tried.
1: Doing jumping jacks. She ate some spicy food.
2: She did all the stuff.
1: What is all something that you learned about your childhood once you became an adult? Text in now to 52353. Share your information. We're going to find out what Monica learned about her childhood. Maybe that she was adopted when she became a grown-up. We'll learn more next on K92.

0: You're waking up with the K92 Morning Thing.
1: We want to know what's something that you learned about your childhood, but not until you were an adult. Because I just shared the story that I just recently learned that my mother tried to schedule a C-section on her birthday so that she and I could have the same birthday because we're a week apart.
2: Yes.
1: I'm October 5th. She's September 27th. So she asked the doctor, like, hey, can you just cut them out of me a week early? And the doctor said, no, absolutely not.
2: Why not ask?
1: Take some
2: more
1: medicine.
2: I think that's all right.
1: Go lay down somewhere. We are not doing that. And we got a text in to 52353. Someone said that they were.

0: induced, and they purposefully did not schedule it on their birthday. They wanted their daughter to have her own day. I wish we had the same birthday now.
1: Uh-huh, because it'd be so adorable.
0: They regretted it now. You want to do it, and I think, Monica, you would want you and Ava to have your same birthday, because then Ava has to celebrate with you. She has to celebrate with mom. So therefore, Ava can't go to Vegas with her friends for her 21st birthday. No, she got to invite her mother.
1: I'm already up making pancakes. Whose birthday is it?
0: Who wants our crispy birthdays. Edges? You would just, oh my, and then try to sing happy birthday. Now we got to say,
1: oh my gosh,
0: Monica and Ava.
1: She was trying to decorate her, you know, cap and gown, graduation coming up. And she was like, and I'm leaning over her. I'm like, oh my gosh, cap and gown decoration.
0: You would be so annoying. Yeah. We got a text in from Josh in Roanoke. He said that he found out about his childhood after he was a grown-up. He goes, me and my brother learned that our mom was pregnant with him before our parents were married. They lied when we were younger to make it seem like they were married.
1: They lied.
0: But they had
1: you.
0: Us in sin. He didn't say that last part. Yeah, I added that in there.
1: Okay.
0: Monica, what's something, because I can imagine.
1: I learn a lot all the time.
0: A lot of things. But what's something that you learned about your childhood, but not until you were a grown-up?
1: I learned the reason why a lot of the family, they don't know about my existence is because my mom held me, I don't say captive, but she held me. She left me in the house for months, and she said, I didn't bring you out for months.
0: She held you captive? She stole you from a family. That's why no one knew about you, because you were missing.
1: You know, she told me, she said, no one knows about you because I kept you in a house for months, and then I brought you out.
0: I feel like it happens. I feel like you and I are talking probably every 6 months, and you come across a family member that's like, wait, you Trigger's daughter? Who do you belong to?
1: Yeah, and they'll go to my mom, and they're like, when did you have another daughter? She said, I thought I told you about her.
0: It was in the 80s?
1: Yeah. She said, remember? You know, with George. You know, when I was talking to George, that's his child. She's like, oh, yeah. But she said, hilarious. That's the reason why, because, and she said, yeah, and plus your father didn't like you, my driving, so I kept you in the house.
0: So I just love how you phrased it. Your family didn't know about you because your mother held you captive. I just like to point that out. We did get one text in that says, today is my son's birthday and Tuesday was my husband's birthday. Did you do that on purpose? Did you? So you only got to buy one gift or throw one party? Mm-hmm. Ain't sneaky.

0: you're talking about it, so are we.
1: What's trending?
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0: It's Trending Topics with the K92 Morning Thing.
3: A lot of new music and things going on. This is fun. So K92 artist Alex Warren, he announced his album Wild Child.
4: Okay.
3: That is coming out soon. And his new single, Passenger, that's going to drop this Friday.
4: I'm excited to hear it because he caught me off guard with Ordinary. I'd never heard of the gentleman before. Knew nothing about him.
3: That
4: song just became the song of the year, and it was so powerful. I'm interested to see what else he can do on that album.
3: He's an artist that should walk into a Starbucks and just walk in and order a coffee. I wouldn't recognize him, but start singing. I'm like, sir, you have a great voice.
4: Yeah.

0: You should do this professionally.
1: Yes, yeah. All right, and Taylor Swift, so she announced her new single for Toy Story 5. I knew it. I knew you. And so it's going to take her back to our country roots. And so we'll get that on Friday.
0: I'm excited.
1: Yes, a lot of Taylor tomorrow. You know that.
0: I'm here. I am here for a new Taylor. I'm here for a new Toy Story movie. So put them both together. It's just perfect.
1: Yeah, I feel like we're starting on grown. We're going to the younger. And then we're going to go right to the infants. Because Post Malone, he's dropping an album on Friday for the babies. So this is like, so you're going to get all of Posty's songs, but it's going to be in lullaby form for the littles. Sunflower.
0: I don't hate it.
1: And there's even like a little animated video for you to watch. So yeah.
0: So it's just an instrumental, no lyrics or anything?
1: No lyrics.
0: I'm here for that. You could play that while the little baby's sleeping or something.
1: Yeah, yeah. So that's what Posty's doing. So it's going to be a 12-track album on Friday for you if you want your little to, you know, listen to some Posty.
0: I might do it to put myself to sleep.
1: I know. It's not bad.
0: Take a little nap.
1: Now we're going to go to gross. Because Carson Daly, he really did stun some viewers because he was decided to drink some beer from his own shoe on the Today Show.
2: Have you guys ever done a shoe?
3: No.
2: I've never done a shoe either.
3: Let's go.
1: Not doing that.
0: I would be lying.
1: Oh, don't tell me you've done it.
0: I would be lying if I said that I've never had a boot beer before.
1: You had boot beer?
0: It was one time.
1: You drank some boot beer.
0: Was it
1: at least your boot?
0: No, it wasn't my boot.
1: Oh my God! You drank from somebody's boot?
0: But if it matters, the boot didn't immediately come off of someone. Like, they had to go in the closet and get the boot.
1: It was an old sitting boot.
0: It was just a closet.
1: It was a father's boot. Working boot.
0: It wasn't a working boot.
1: It was a working man's boot.
0: It wasn't a construction worker boot.
1: I tell you what.
0: It was a fancy nice boot.
1: And how did it taste?
0: It's beer in a boot. How do you expect it to taste?
1: Like bacteria? Oh.
0: It's beer in a boot,
1: I'm devastated.
0: Monica.
1: I'm calling you.
4: And that's What's Trending with the K92 Morning Thing. Here's what's coming up next on the K92 Morning Thing.
1: What's coming up is more boot talk. And how many others out there have been drinking boot juice?
0: Listen, you might
1: not
0: want...
1: Text in boot juice drinkers.
0: You might not want a boot beer. 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And we're going to give that away at 8:20 tomorrow. But in order to win it, you need today's keywords. We're going to give you your first keyword of the day at 7 o'clock. And it does not come with a boot beer. I hope the word is boot or beer. That's what I'm hoping for.
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1: Chrissy, how you doing?
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0: K92 Morning Thing with Monica and Antoine. And the weather today is going to be sunny, a high of 86. It's currently 54 in Roanoke, 52 in Lynchburg, and 51 in the NRV. And I got to tell you, I have a middle schooler now.
1: Oh, yes, you do.
0: Yes, yeah, he had his promotion. Hendrix had his promotion yesterday, and I think I was well behaved.
1: Which means you probably weren't.
0: I'll give the rundown in just a few minutes, okay, 92.

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0: You're waking up with the K92 Morning Thing.
1: Yes, I have a sixth grader. Oh, my baby is now moving on.
2: Oh, just growing up right grade. In front of your eyes.
1: Yes.
2: Which means you're getting old.
1: Excuse me.
3: That's kind of what it means. No.
1: But they had their promotion ceremony yesterday, and it was wonderful seeing all the littles, and you know, they're not littles anymore. They're preparing for middle school.
2: Exactly. Don't you call them a little anymore.
1: I know.

0: I know it. They're no longer little rascals. But yeah, it was a great time, and I also felt like I was composed for the most part because I'm typically that parent that's going to yell out.
1: Yes.
0: But we're like in the gym, and all the parents are sitting there, and maybe there's two parents that decide to yell out for their kids. Go, Marie! Go! You know.
1: Was it held at their middle school? The school of the elementary school, or did they do it at the middle school where they're going to be next year?
0: At the elementary school.
1: Okay, at the elementary, which
0: in their gym.
1: I prefer that. I've seen a lot where they might do for elementary kids, they might do the fifth grade thing at the middle school.
0: Yes, I've heard that.
1: They might do it at the high school. No, no. This is the last time you're king of the castle.
0: Yes.
1: Walk across the stage or walk across the auditorium at your school. Worry about the next one tomorrow.
0: Yeah, and Hendrix, he did exactly that when they're presenting all their certificates and things, and he walks across. You can tell he's a little bit shy about it. He doesn't want to. But
1: it is kind of nerve-wracking to walk across in front of all these strangers.
0: Yeah, but I did stand up and I collected the video, and I did. I looked at, and of course, his big sissy, Ava, she's beside me. And she said, Mama, I'm going to stand up and start yelling.
1: No.
0: And I said, Baby, look who you talking to.
1: You ain't got to tell me twice.
0: Yeah, so that's exactly what we did.
1: So when he walked across the stage, you got to, but you didn't hold your applause until everyone got, because I feel that that's the rule now. That's the default rule.
0: Didn't follow
1: Please
0: that rule.
1: Hold your applause until everyone goes across the stage, because we don't want one student receiving more applause than another one. So let's just wait and do it together. Well, you guys didn't follow that rule.
0: No, we didn't. Miss Day, who is one of the teachers that she sets down the rules, she lays the rules down. She didn't say anything about that. See, I didn't hear it.
1: I think that one's just like a default rule now. I think we just know that you don't applaud until all of the kids go across.
0: I clap for all of the babies. And then, you know, of course.
1: Did you stand up and scream for all the babies?
0: No, just a few. But because, Angelo! Yes! But it was a fantastic night. And they had cupcakes at the end and more pictures and all that stuff.
1: Be honest. Be honest. It's just you and I. No one else can hear this. On a scale of 1 to 10, how boring was it?
0: It wasn't boring because it was only 30 minutes.
1: Oh, it was in and out. It was
0: when I tell you they
1: house.
0: Said 6 p.m. sharp, they said it on the paper. They meant it. And so you had to be ready to go. And
1: 30
0: it was
1: minutes?
0: 30 minutes. They were rolling.
1: Did they have a speaker? Did they have
0: had speakers.
1: A choir or anything
0: and
1: like that?
0: And we sang. Like they had it was rolling. I looked at the program. I said, hold on.
1: They got in and out of there.
0: They sure enough did. Cupcakes outside. Wait for the fifth graders to go outside and parents, you go out after. All right.
1: I went to my goddaughter's pre-K graduation. She's going to be in kindergarten next year. And when I tell you, I was so tired of seeing all the slideshows. Every kid got a slideshow. Their parents had to send in like pictures or whatever. Every kid had like 6 pictures. I was so tired of looking at these kids on playgrounds.
0: So we had they had a slideshow to present, and I thought it was going to be like pictures throughout the year.
1: Uh-huh.
0: No, it was their yearbook pictures. Boom, boom, boom, boom, boom. All right, go outside for cupcakes.
1: Those weren't yearbook pictures. Those are mug shots. Well, congratulations to Hendrix.
0: Oh,
1: got you a middle schooler now, which means his mother is old as crap.
0: Hey.
1: Here's Alex Warren, Fever Dream on K92.

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1: And coming up at 7:20, your chance to walk away with $1,000 with the K92 $1,000 Pop Quiz brought to you by Southern Team Auto Mall. You are going to win $1,000 today. We're putting in the universe. You're going to get 10 questions, 60 seconds. You go 10 for 10, you will walk away with $1,000. That's coming up at 7:20. But coming up next, we have Dumb and Dumber. Monica was just talking about her son's 5th grade graduation. Mm-hmm. Went pretty smooth. Some other elementary graduations did not go as smoothly. We'll talk about it next.

0: and Dumber with the K92 Morning Thing.
1: Yeah, Monica, you were lucky. Your fifth grade graduation for your son Hendrix went smoothly.
2: Yes.
1: I'm noticing a trend that graduations are not going smoothly
2: this year.
1: There have been a lot of kindergarten graduations that have ended early because parents are getting into physical altercations.
2: About what?
1: And the number one reason that they are fighting over the seats where they are seating.

0: where they are trying to save seats for family members that are running late, whether they're trying to sit beside someone when they're holding a seat or whatever, people are getting aggressive this year.
1: It's not that serious, especially for the elementary. I was already prepared to stand. I don't care. And I was like, I looked around because it was pretty packed when we arrived. Like, you know, so I'm like, oh, well, we could just stand in the back. And, you know, and I'm going to stand up and take video anyway. So I don't want to be in the way.
0: I always prefer to stand in the back because then I could leave sooner. I just leave in the middle of it. But yeah, here is one that took place at Ben Franklin School in Harrisburg, Pennsylvania. Not to be confused with Benjamin Franklin and Rocky Mount. This is Ben Franklin School in Harrisburg, Pennsylvania, where multiple adults were caught on video engaging in a fistfight that broke out at a kindergarten graduation. And even a baby was caught in the middle. A baby was taken from the arms of one of the men involved. Here's some of the melee and some of the moms that were present.
2: Oh my God!
3: At graduation?
4: It's terrible. I can't believe that that's something that would happen. I don't know why you would fight at a kindergarten graduation.
5: Because you're endangering not only my children, but the other children that are in the room as well. We need to grow up.
0: The grown-ups are acting like the kids.
1: Yeah.
0: They're
1: yeah.
0: acting like the five-year-olds.
1: And they probably already had some kind of beef behind the scenes.
0: But I will ask you this question. What are your rules on saving seats for things like that?
1: Well, it depends.
0: Are you allowed to save seats?
1: You can't save a whole row.
0: How many can you save?
1: Two, okay. Max.

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1: That was a compliment I gave a guy one time that I was dating. I said, I just love your brain.
2: Like, just cut your
1: head
2: brain
1: open and just look at your brain.
2: I guess he'd take it.
1: Yeah. Okay, so we want to give somebody a

0: $1,000. Will we have a $1,000 winner today? I hope so, because we have 10 questions, and with every correct answer, you get $10. You get all 10 correct, you get $1,000.
1: Love it.
0: All right. So, and matter of fact, we're going to give you a question. We're going to give you $10 right now.
1: Yes.
0: Because we failed you. We did not post our question, our free $10 on our socials.
1: Yeah, did not get posted.
0: We have failed you.
1: Like we wanted it to give you that free answer. So I'll go ahead and give it. So question number 10, for whoever's going to play right now. Question number 10 says, name one of the two teams playing in the NBA Finals.
0: Mm-hmm.
1: We will accept either San Antonio Spurs or the New York Knicks. That is question number 10. The answer is San Antonio Spurs or New York Knicks. That's $10 right there because we failed you, like Monica said.
0: Okay, so now we want you to call at 540-774-9236. 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
1: Now's the time to give somebody $1,000, hopefully, because we have 10 questions, and for every correct answer, you get $10. If someone gets all 10 questions correct, they get $1,000. So who do we have on the phone today?
2: We have Deborah calling in. Good morning, Deborah.
3: Good morning.
2: All right, Deborah, here is your chance to win $1,000. So we have 10 questions. You have 60 seconds to go 10 for 10. You will receive $10 for each question you get correct. Go 10 for 10, you will get $1,000. You are allowed to pass on questions that you do not know immediately. You just cannot pass on back-to-back questions. And please allow me time to give all the information in the question before you answer. Deborah, are you ready?
3: Okay, let's do it.
2: All right, your timer does not begin until I finish the first question. Deborah, Thomas Jefferson founded which university that could be found in Charlottesville, Virginia?
3: Pass.
2: All right. Beyonce was a member of what girl group? And I need some kind of an answer on this one. Beyonce was a member of what girl group? You got it. Just say something.
3: I don't know it.
2: Any girl group.
3: Destiny's Child.
1: Yes, correct.
2: Blake Lively is married to what Deadpool actor?
3: Pass.
2: In what California city can you find the Golden Gate Bridge?
3: Oh, this is hard.
2: You got it. Golden Gate Bridge.
3: San Francisco.
1: Yes, correct.
2: True or false? Monica has two children.
3: True.
1: Correct.
2: What actor plays John Wick in the John Wick movies?
3: Pass.
2: Name one president that is featured on Money.
3: George Washington.
1: Correct. So you got $40.
2: All right. Walk us through what happened, Monica, because I kind of blacked out.
1: Okay. So you passed on the first question.
2: Okay.
3: Yeah.
1: All right. So you didn't get anything incorrect.
2: Hey, that's one way to look at it.
1: You were passing the ball. That's what you were doing.
2: Point guard.
1: All right. But you have Beyonce, the question. You managed to get that Destiny's Child out. So that was question number two that you got correct. The Golden Gate Bridge, San Fran, you got that one. Me having two kids, true, yes. And, of course, naming a president. You said George Washington. That's featured on Money. You said George Washington. So you have $40.
3: Okay.
2: Hey, listen.
3: It's hard to do when you're in the pressure.
2: Yeah, when it's in the moment, it's a little more challenging to do. But hey, you did the best you could today. But here's the thing. You can play again tomorrow. Because we're going to do it again tomorrow at 7:20. I tell you what, Deborah did help us because I'm going to save a lot of these questions.
1: Mm-hmm. Yep.
2: Tomorrow.
1: If you were listening carefully.
2: But we want $1,000 winner tomorrow. Please help us out. 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
1: We'll take all your secrets. We'll take them off your hands, you know?
2: Yes, we will.
1: Feels good. We're here for them. Yeah, so that's why we tell you to call in at 540-774-9236. 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
3: My current hairdresser is my husband's ex. He doesn't know that. Mainly because I don't want him to ever find out that when we go, we're both venting about him. I've learned things about him that he has never shared with me. Some days I look at him differently, but I have to remind myself that they are exes for a reason.
2: I feel like that's going to get messy.
1: Oh, it will.
2: I feel like that's going to get very messy because at some point that hairdresser is going to say something about your current husband that you're not going to be a fan of.
1: Yep. Okay, we have some text to 52353. This one says, for almost a year, I thought my coworker was incredibly rude because she would never say good morning back to me. I spent months complaining about her to other people, and it turns out she was deaf and she couldn't hear me. What I was saying.
2: So you were saying good morning. She couldn't hear you.
1: Uh-huh.
2: And so you...
1: Like, she's so rude. She just walks on by me.
2: Let's see. Another text in to 52353. My best friend just got a new haircut and asked me to be brutally honest. I told her it looked amazing because she was kind of already crying before I even answered. She's had that haircut for 6 months now, and every compliment she gets is built on my original lie. Well, maybe other people liked it. Maybe you're just the only one.
1: I won't say anything.
2: That didn't like. Don't ask me that question.
1: I'm like, please don't ask me the question because I know I had a relative that had her bangs cut, and it looked like a makeup brush. Like, the bangs just looked like a poof. I didn't like it.
2: But you didn't tell her that?
1: I just told her. I said, don't ask me. All right, we have another

0: other texts. I keep a running list in my phone of every time my husband forgets to do something around the house. Not because I need it, but because I like having receipts ready when he claims he does everything. The list is currently 137 items long.
1: I need to know what's on that list.
0: Man.
1: It was 137 things. I just need to know how petty.
0: Yeah, that's petty.
1: It is, and how long that list has been running.
0: My goodness. And we have another voice memo.
2: When I'm out with a group, I always offer to grab the first round, but only after I've already clocked who else is there and who I know will feel obligated to return the favor. I'll even suggest splitting something pricey later, knowing someone else will cover it just to keep things easy. It makes me look like the generous one of the group, but I'm definitely playing the long game.
1: Oh, wow. Mm. Got a friends are we?
0: I know. I said people that do that so calculated. It's like disturbing.
1: It's not even necessary. Right. It's not necessary at all.
0: We're going to have more covert confessions in just a bit on K92.

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1: Yeah, we're getting more texts to 52353. I feel like we have to read this text.
2: Read the text.
1: My confession, I'm so annoyed at Deborah. If you hung tight for the K92's $1,000 pop quiz and you listened to Deborah, she did win $40.
2: She did get $40.
1: Yes.
2: But it was a little bit of a struggle. And we only got through 7 of the actual 10 questions. So Deborah wouldn't even made it to 1,000, unfortunately.
1: Right.
2: But that's all right. That's all right. Deborah got $40 and she can play again tomorrow. You can play again tomorrow at 7:20. We got a text in for our confessions. Another one. I gave my coworker advice on how to negotiate a raise. She used my exact strategy, got the raise, and now makes more money than I do. I have never regretted being helpful more than I do now.
1: No,
2: go use your strategy.
1: Yeah.
2: Go into the office today and use your strategy to just work.
1: It no longer works.
2: I know your tricks.
1: All right. Let's see. This one. This past year in college, I accidentally got added to a group project. I hate a group project. That had already divided up all the work. Nobody noticed I contributed almost nothing. So I just kept agreeing with everyone's ideas in the meetings and received an A like everyone else.
2: And how'd you accidentally get added to it? Your professor or your TA dropped the ball on that. But yeah,
1: I know.
2: It's like a group project. If you just sneak in under, just stay underneath and just get the grade everyone else gets.
1: And we have another voice memo.
3: My friend has been getting a lot of attention lately. New job, new circle. Like everything is just going right for her. And I started to feel kind of invisible next to her. So when people ask me about her, I didn't lie. But I just kind of highlighted like all her flaws. I mean, I'd say things like, oh yeah, she's doing great, but she's been acting like a little different lately. You know, just enough to like plant that little seed of doubt. Yeah. And nothing I said was technically false, but I know I shifted how people see her a little bit. And she still thinks I'm her biggest supporter.
2: What about your friends?
1: See, that's what you can't. You got to have just a small group of people because people can be nasty.
2: Like not even a circle, just like a triangle.
1: Yeah.
2: You and two other corners.
1: That's it. Yes, yes. Okay, I feel like we feel a little bit lighter, though, with all those secrets revealed and everything. So thank you for your confessions, for Covert Confessions on K92.
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you like it. I'm a two-time, you ain't new, I win. Throw a shot like you tryna have a foot fight then. All my ops waiting for me to be you, I bet. Say, I got drive, I don't need a car. 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I'm a demon lord. Fall off what? I ain't seen the horse. Called your bluff, better cite the source. 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

It's your K92 morning thing with Monica and Antoine, and today is going to be another sunny day. A high of 86. It's currently 61 in Roanoke, 60 in Lynchburg, and 58 in the NRV. Now, this is your chance to throw out your suggestion for the Happy Hour Triple Play. 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I'm freezing.

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0: WXLKHD Roanoke Lynchburg. 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
1: Yeah, what was your last "what would I do" thought?
2: What do you mean? Like someone else was in a situation?
1: Like, if you were in a certain situation, what would I do in that situation? Because I'm going to present to you the scenario that crossed my mind yesterday.
2: Oh, so someone else was in a situation and you were putting yourself in their shoes.
1: Yeah, what would I do?
2: Got you. Oh, my answer's easy. It's when I saw the movie Obsession.
1: Okay, well, we're going to talk more about it after the Happy Hour Triple Play.
2: All right, and don't forget to text in your throwback request to 52353. I'm going to kick it off with a little T.I., whatever you like. It's the Happy Hour Triple Play on K92.

the K92 Morning Thing. That was my song from the Pussycat Dolls, Buttons. And Antoine, you had T.I.'s Whatever You Like. And for our third song, this one is coming from Tyra Pulaski. She wants to hear some Beyonce, Crazy in Love.

0: You're waking up with the K92 Morning Thing.
1: Yeah, what's that last thing that crossed your mind? Like, what would I do in that situation? Like, you've witnessed something and you said, huh, if I was that person, how would I handle
2: it? See, I told you, for me, it was when I saw the new movie Obsession.
1: Yes.
2: And the entire movie, all I'm thinking to myself is that if I received the one wish Willow, like the main character did, what would my wish be and how would I phrase it in a way that I didn't get screwed over? And I still don't have an answer.
1: You still don't. So you've been thinking on it. But
2: I still don't know what I would do.
1: But yeah, I was thinking, so I don't want to put this out in the world and the atmosphere over anybody, but with all the graduations and stuff, you got to walk across stage. And I think, you know, if I took a tumble walking across.
2: I think about that all the time.
1: Would I lay there or would I be a person to pop up?
2: I think about it all the time. Like, what, if you stepped on your gown.
1: Yeah. Oh. Yes, you step on it, you trip and fall. I was like, I think I'll lay there for a minute.
2: Here's the thing, though. Here's my issue with you, Monica.
1: What?
2: And it shouldn't be my issue. It should be Ava's issue. You easily could have waited until next week to bring this up. You easily could have waited until next Monday, next Tuesday, next Wednesday to have this conversation. But no, you did it today. When does Ava walk across the stage to graduate?
1: I don't want to see it, but I don't want to talk about that.
2: When does she walk across the stage? Tomorrow.
1: Tomorrow.
2: You brought this up.
1: Clearing it out. I'm bringing my sage. I pray about it. Everything's going to be great.
2: You put this in the universe before your baby walked across the stage.
1: But there's a lot of videos, of course, and stuff like that. And you think, oh. What would I be? Am I a person that would lay there for a minute? I've tripped and fell before.
2: What would you do across the stage in front of everybody? What would you do? Friends and family.
1: I would lay there and then I give the thumbs up that I'm all right.
2: Like, you wouldn't try to pop back up?
1: No.
2: I don't think I would pop back up.
1: No, either. I'm going to lay there and process for a minute. I'm probably tired anyway. So then I'm going to give a thumbs up. I'm good.
2: I think the people that pop up too fast are drawing more attention.
1: Yeah.
2: Than the ones that just lay there for a second and just soak in it. Just soak in that moment right there.
1: The ones that pop up too fast, I imagine, are criers.
2: Yeah.
1: They cry about a lot of things in life. Yeah.
2: It's kind of like when I'm walking down the street and I trip over this sidewalk or whatever. I got to look around. I look around real quick to see who saw it. If you do it at graduation, everyone saw it because everyone's looking at you.
1: Yeah.
2: Which brings me to my next question for you, Monica. How much do you think luck plays into someone's life? On a scale of 0 to 10 or a scale of 1 to 10, how much do you think luck plays into someone's life?
1: I don't know, because I don't like to say it's luck. I like to say that you're already destined. You already have a blessing over you.
2: Nope. I disagree. I'm somewhere around 7. I'm somewhere around 7.
1: 7%?
2: Yeah, not 7%, but on a scale of 1 to 7, 10, I would say that it's around 7 where it plays a role in someone's life, because some things are out of your control.
1: Yes.
2: Like the family that you're born into, where you're born, like the location, like if you're in a big city, if you're in a rural area. I think luck plays a huge role in everyone's life.
1: Okay.
2: But you don't think so. You think it's a little bit lower than that?
1: I think it's a little bit lower than that. And I mean, what do you consider to be like lucky? Someone's lucky. Like if you said even the family they're born into, how would you identify that person as
2: Bill Gates' son? A Kardashian.
1: But
2: that's what I consider.
1: Are they happy?
2: I don't care if they're lucky. I don't care if they're happy. Who's ever asked the question, hey, Kim Kardashian, we're interviewing you. Kylie Jenner, billionaire, you're dating Timothy Chalamet. I just want to know, are you happy? No one gives a damn if a billionaire is happy.
1: Well, I mean, but I just want, you have to ask
2: I
1: some
2: want
1: questions.
2: Their unhappy problems.
1: You want the unhappy problems?
2: I want their, what if, as what, a what billionaire.
1: If, what if you're covered in a rash forever, but you got $1 billion, but you just sit there itching all day?
2: Then guess what? I'm a rich itcher. I'm a rich itcher.
1: That blisters on you.
2: I will take it over being broke with smooth skin.

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0: We got some baseball, so you wind it back and crack that bat. 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
2: Did you say we got some baseball?
0: We got some baseball coming your way. All right, so we got a 4-pack of tickets to watch the Pulaski River Turtles play on K92 Circus Night at Calfee Park on the 13th.
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0: We got some baseball coming your way.
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0: We got to give somebody a 4-pack of tickets to watch the Pulaski River Turtles play on K92 Circus night at Calfee Park and watch Antoine throw out the first pitch.
1: It's going to be a strike right across the plate.
0: That's what it sounds like.
1: 100 miles per hour. Yeah, they're going to ask
0: That's badass.
1: They're going to ask me to put on a uniform and stay.
0: Wow.
1: That's how good it's going to be.
0: Shoot, snap,
1: It's going to be terrible. I'm going to trip down the mound. But in order to see that go down and support your Pulaski River Turtles, you have to identify the movie that this clip is from.
2: Are you ready, Jim?
3: I'm ready.
2: Just want to make sure you're ready, brother.
3: Here it is. Show me the money.
2: Show me the money! Jerry, you better yell! Show me the money!
1: What movie is that clip from? Who do we have on the phone?
4: Carmen.
1: All right, Carmen, where are you calling from this morning?
4: I'm calling from Christiansburg.
1: Carmen, what's so funny? Why are you laughing already?
4: Because I was not expecting you to answer.

0: Thank you. That just made my morning.
1: Perfect. We love that. Make sure you come out to the game. It's going to be K92 and Circus Night on June 13th, and I'm going to be throwing out the first pitch.
0: That's what's up. Thank you.
1: And coming up next, I got one question for you. Would you quit your job to be on a reality show? Someone did, and they are in hot water.

0: You're waking up with the K92 Morning Thing.
1: Is there a reality show that you ever wanted to be on?
2: Naked and Afraid.
1: Of course. Of all the reality shows, that's the one you would pick. Naked. That is second to last, if not last for me. It's down there with Survivor. Why would you want to do Naked and Afraid?
2: I want to see how long I last on an island.
1: Okay.
2: Naked and Afraid.
1: I mean, you could do that here.
2: Oh, I may be arrested
1: all
2: here.
1: All these Blue Ridge Mountains and stuff. Oh. Just go be Naked and Afraid.
2: See, who's this
1: by
2: black
1: Mill
2: woman?
1: Mountain Star in Roanoke. On the Appalachian Trail.
2: Somebody's taking a picture of a star. They're like, who's this in the back?
1: Now, if you got invited to be on it, I don't know how long the season is, but if you got invited, let's say it was 3 months, would you quit your job here at K92 to do it for that opportunity
2: to be
1: on Naked and Afraid? I don't know, Monica. I don't watch the show.
2: Okay.
1: I don't know how much money you win.
2: On the dollar sign there, because, I mean, you can't just give up your job like that either.
1: So if you had to pick, you get to be on Naked and Afraid for 3 months, the full season, if that's how long it is, or you have to quit from K92, you're not going to be on the reality show?
2: No.
1: You're going to stay with your job? All right, because there is a police officer. His name is Sean, I believe it's Rifle. It's his last
2: name.
1: Sean
2: Rifle.
1: Yes, he is on the newest season of Love Island USA.
2: I've seen his picture around. He's a handsome guy.
1: I mean, he's on Love Island.
2: Yes.
1: All
2: yeah,
1: of them
2: very
1: are
2: attractive.
1: Pretty attractive. He's a 29-year-old Pennsylvania native, and he sparked controversy by resigning from his role as an active police officer with the Bethlehem Police Department after less than a year on the force to join Love Island.
2: Mm-hmm.
1: Now, what he wanted to do was just take a leave.
2: Yeah.
1: Like, hey, can I just be off?
2: And then
1: for
2: come
1: 90
2: back.
1: Days,
2: yeah.
1: And then I'll come back. Let me go find love on this island where everyone is naked, and then I'll come back and be a police officer. Well, according to the city officials, the policy does not permit active officers to take leave of absences for reality television.
2: Mm-hmm.
1: Because of this strict policy, Sean had to fully resign his badge to enter the villa. Do you think that was a dumb decision on Sean's part?
2: Well, looking at him, I don't think so.
1: Now, what is it about his physical appearance that makes it a good idea?
2: He's a young, handsome man, and we're talking about him right now. So he has opportunities that are going to be thrown his way from the reality show, as well as, like I said, we're chatting about him. He's circulating. He's going viral.
1: He's receiving a lot of flack. Yeah. Like, even the mayor has come out to say, our police department spent a lot of time training, and we paid thousands of taxpayer dollars to send him to police academy. We are disappointed he left, as we are now have another vacancy in our department that is impossible to fill until next year.
2: Impossible.
1: I never thought I'd see the day in America where reality show participation wins out over being a police officer.
2: It's his life. Let him do what he's going
1: to
2: do. He's 28. Yeah. Yeah. He sounds like a hater.
1: He actually doesn't even look 29. Like, he looks like 22, 23.
2: Yeah.
1: He's a handsome gentleman.
2: Yep.
1: The reality show that would make me consider it, make me consider quitting at K92 would be Big Brother. Big Brother and The Challenge on MTV.
2: Challenge. Okay.
1: The Challenge is only like 3 weeks long, so I don't think...
2: You can take a long vacation.
1: I don't think Mr. K92 would make me quit for 3 weeks, but Big Brother...
2: Big Brother
1: starts at the end of June or early July and goes into September. So
2: what does everyone do
1: months.
2: For a living on the show? Like, what are they...

0: Do they ever tell you like what their career? What do they do?
1: Some of them are lawyers. They might have someone on there that's retired. Some people are like designers, or some people are in college.
0: Yeah, because I always wonder
1: it's a variety of things.
0: To take that chunk of time, what do you do? You know?
1: Nothing.
0: Nothing.
1: You have to quit your, you have to win is what you have to do. What reality show would make you quit your job? Now, you only own the reality show for like 3 months, but you have to quit your job. Is there a reality show that you would quit your job for? Text it into 52353. Monica picked the worst choice. So no matter what you pick, it's going to be better than Naked and Afraid.

0: you're talking about it, so are we.
1: What's trending? What's trending?
0: It's Trending Topics with the K92 Morning Thing.
2: A lot of new music and things going on. This is fun. So K92 artist Alex Warren, he announced his album Wild Child.
3: Okay.
2: That is coming out soon. And his new single, Passenger. That's going to drop this Friday.
3: I'm excited to hear it because he caught me off guard with Ordinary. I'd never heard of the gentleman before, knew nothing about him.
2: That
3: song just became the song of the year, and it was so powerful. I'm interested to see what else he can do on that album.
2: He's an artist that should walk into a Starbucks and just walk in and order a coffee. I wouldn't recognize him, but start singing. I'm like, sir, you have a great voice.
3: You should do this professionally.
2: Yes, yeah. All right, and Taylor Swift, so she announced her new single for Toy Story 5. I knew it. I knew you. And so it's going to take her back to our country roots. And so we'll get that on Friday.
3: I'm excited.
2: Yeah, so a lot of Taylor tomorrow. You know that.
3: I'm here. I am here for a new Taylor. I'm here for a new Toy Story movie. So put them both together. It's just perfect.
2: Yeah, I feel like we're starting on grown. We're going to the younger. And then we're going to go right to the infants. Because Post Malone, he's dropping an album on Friday for the babies. So this is like, so you're going to get all of Posty's songs, but it's going to be in lullaby form for the littles. Sunflower.
3: I don't hate it.
2: And there's even like a little animated video for you to watch. So yeah.
3: So it's just an instrumental, no lyrics or
2: no
3: anything?
2: No lyrics.
3: I'm here for that. You can play that while the little baby's sleeping or something.
2: Yeah. So that's what Posty's doing. So it's going to be a 12-track album on Friday for you if you want your little to, you know, listen to some Posty.
3: I might do it to put myself to sleep.
2: I know. It's not bad.
3: Take a little nap.
2: Now we're going to go to gross. Because Carson Daly, he really did stun some viewers because he was decided to drink some beer from his own shoe on the Today Show.
4: Have you guys ever done a shoe?
5: No.
4: I've never done a shoe either.
5: Let's go.
4: No,
5: look at that.
4: No.
5: Oh, my God.
2: Not doing that.
3: I would be lying.
2: Oh, don't tell me you've done it.
3: I would be lying if I said that I've never had a boot beer before.
2: You had boot beer?
3: It was one time.
2: You drank some boot beer.
3: It was one time.
2: Was it
3: time
2: at least your boot?
3: Just trying to try. No, it wasn't my boot.
2: Oh, my God. You drank from somebody's boot?
3: But if it matters, the boot didn't immediately come off of someone. Like, they had to go in the closet and get the boot.
2: It was old sitting boot.
3: It was a working boot. It wasn't a working boot.
2: It was a working man's boot.
3: It wasn't a construction worker boot.
2: I tell you what.
3: It was a fancy nice boot.
2: How did it taste?
3: Boot. It's beer in a boot. How do you expect
2: like bacteria?
3: It to taste?
2: Oh.
3: It's beer in a boot,
2: I'm devastated.
3: Monica.
0: 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K92 and Southern Team Auto Mall congratulates all of our local cash winners.
2: This is Monica and Antoine from K92. 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
6: Probably driving to work.
2: Uh-huh. And you were pulled over and you were texting the word lucky?
6: Yes, ma'am.
2: Yes. Well, you just won $1,000 with that word. Yes, for K92's great gas giveaway from Southern Team Auto Mall. Yes, you have $1,000.
6: Oh, my gosh. 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
3: Did you expect to win or were you like, I'm just going to try it and see what happens?
6: No, I've never won anything before.
3: So your first prize is $1,000.
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0: It's your K92 Morning Thing with Monica and Antoine. And the weather today is going to be sunny, a high of 86. It's currently 69 in Roanoke, 70 in Lynchburg, and 65 in NRV.
1: And we got a new crime fighter. Move over, Superman. Move over, Batman. There is a priest that's out here fighting crime. And I'll tell you about him in K92's Good News Story of the Day coming up next.

0: Hashtag good news. Hashtag all the feels. It's Antoine's good news story of the day on K92.
1: Move out of the way, Spider-Man. Mm. Get out of here, Daredevil. We don't need those crime fighters.
2: No?
1: Nope. Not the city of Detroit, at least, because they have a French priest who ran down an 18-year-old suspect who is accused of stealing a car before crashing it outside of St. Joseph's Shrine in Detroit. Reverend Jean-Baptiste Cummins, hope that's how you say his last name, was in his clerical attire when he saw the guy running from the scene, so he had to step in and do something.
3: Grabbed him, put him down. He's resisting a lot, trying to run away, definitely. And I had to, unfortunately, give him a few punches and hurt my hand a little bit. Mm. Nothing major, but making sure that there was no threat, since I didn't know if he had a gun, if he had a weapon. It was definitely suspicious behavior. And as soon as I had the police officers take care of this gentleman, I rushed back to the lady, make sure she needed the anointing of the six, blessing or something. I was there, too, with the medics. Had to do my prayers as usual and have dinner with the community.
4: Wow. Just another day.
1: Just another day in the D.
2: He went back to his old cell for a second. That's why he did it, because that was unnecessary. You know, call the police and let them handle it. Priest, he said, no, I want to feel what I felt back in the day.
1: You need to know. You need to know everything. But yeah, he said he was coming out of his church and he heard a car crash. Uh-huh. And then he saw someone running towards him and he heard a woman scream out, stop him. So he jumped in, he tackled him, had to give him a few punches, a little pop, pop, pop.
2: Uh-huh, that's what he did.
1: And then held him down into place. And then he went on and continued to do all of his priest stuff.
2: I love the Lord.
1: He had to bless, had to go do the dinners and everything. So yeah, yeah. We got a new crime fighter. We don't need Batman. We don't need any of that. We got Priest Jean-Baptiste. I'm Priest.

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1: And Monica and myself, we were not invited to do any commencement speeches, any commencement addresses at any graduations. So we're going to do our own this morning. We have a message for the high school, the college graduates, and that's coming up at 7 o'clock on K92.

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1: It is graduation season, and it's only right that Monica and myself try to help to deliver a message to the graduates, whether they are high school graduates, college graduates. I mean, maybe they're
2: elementary school graduates. I got two.
1: Pre-K, we got fifth graders going to middle school.
2: Yeah,
1: yeah. The eighth graders going to high school. Everyone needs a message.
2: Yes. I have Hendrix, you know, graduating from elementary, and Ava, she's graduating high school. And I think that they both would say, we don't want to hear mama's message.
1: I was going to ask you, how come you didn't get up there and deliver the message?
2: They said, we hear it every day.
1: She's going to say, clean my room.
2: Yeah.
1: She's going to say, be home.
2: I'm going to tell you about life, children. Let's have a family meeting and sit down and talk about it.
1: All right. So, Miss Monica, you will go first to deliver whatever commencement speech you want to give to the graduates of 2026.
2: All right. Good morning, graduates. Welcome to adulthood. Welcome to a new kind of freedom and responsibilities. We, your parents, the faculty, we are so proud of you. You've proven to overcome challenges, adapt, and rise to any occasion. But understand this, life will not be perfect. So buckle up, darlings. That's okay, though, because we want you to continue to dream big, stay kind, work hard, and don't let fear take away any opportunity that's meant for you. Congratulations, class of 2026.
1: Buckle up, children.
2: Ava's heard it before.
1: She actually heard that 2 days ago.
2: Yep.
1: All right. Great job, Monica. One more time. Get applause for Miss Monica Brooks and
2: get
1: her graduation speech. Hendrix, sit down, Hendrix. Don't drink your juice box. All right. So then I will do my graduation speech as well. Graduates, for one moment, stop thinking about what's next. Stop worrying about the next class, the next job, the next challenge, the next thing waiting for you tomorrow. Because today is proof that you made it through things you once thought would break you. Every late night, every setback, every moment you doubted yourself, every time you wanted to quit but you kept going anyway, it led to this moment right here. And too often in life, we rush past our victories. We ace today's test, but instead of celebrating, we panic about tomorrow's exam. Don't do that to yourself.

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2: Mm-hmm.
1: 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Those are the words that could unlock $1,000, because we're going to give you a brand new keyword tomorrow at 7 a.m. And then at 8:20, we are calling some lucky person and telling them that they have just won $1,000 in free gas courtesy of K92 and Southern Team Auto Mall.
2: Yeah, so that's a guaranteed $1,000 winner tomorrow.
1: Guaranteed $1,000 winner.
2: And hopefully tomorrow at 7:20, we have a $1,000 winner, because we have a K92 $1,000 pop quiz. Now today...
1: Oh, poor Deborah.
2: Deborah, she got $40.
1: She got $40.
2: She got $40 right there. But we're hoping to have a $1,000 winner tomorrow with our quiz at 7:20.
1: Because here's the thing. You got to give yourself a chance to go through and get $1,000.
2: Yes.
1: Because it's $10 for every question. If you go 10 for 10, you get $1,000.
2: That's right.
1: Here's the thing. If you don't get all 10 questions, if you don't hear all 10 questions, you can't go 10 for 10.
2: Mm-mm.
1: And that was Deborah's mistake. She took a little too long. We only got to question number like 7.
2: Yeah.
1: Or something like that. So when you play tomorrow, whoever plays tomorrow, just gotta
2: be
1: quick on it. Gotta be quick on it. Or it'll be your fail of the week. And we're going to share K92's fail of the week tomorrow at 8:35. All of that and so much more going down tomorrow. But before we get out of here today,
2: we're the Morning Thing Nugget. Not every door is locked. Push.
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Dating's tough out there, K92. 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Oh, I hope you win. 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
4: Hi, I'm Pastor Kevin. 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Years later, when I started coaching, I would often use those same words, "Don't tell me, show me." 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You know, it's the same way with God. He wants you to not just say that you're a Christian. He wants you to show you are a Christian.
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1: you just won K92's $1,000 pop quiz. 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Gee golly, wow. By whiz. Yes, you did take that $1,000 from us. I love it.
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have you been seeing all the buzz about Obsession? Have you seen Obsession? Well, here's the good news. The Obsession director, if you have and you're stoked, says the next film will be set in the same universe as Obsession. So worth it, I'm telling you.

So years and years ago in the 60s, 70s, there was a show called I Dream of Jeannie and being Throwback Thursday. Well, they're reportedly going to bring it back with Sydney Sweeney as the Genie.

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If you were born in the following months, January, March, May, June, October, November, according to a new study, you are the best kissers. And that includes me. I was born yesterday. Yesterday was my birthday.

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I bet, say I got drive, I don't need a car. 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
1: This is Monica and Antoine from K92. 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
1: Uh-huh. And you were pulled over and you were texting the word lucky?
2: Yes, ma'am.
1: Yes. 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

I don't know what you're waiting for. Why you're not calling up your friends that got pools? 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It's gonna be like 90 tomorrow, 93 Saturday, 91 Sunday. It's a scorcher, folks. 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

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Be real nice right about now. Real hot day today and no rain in the forecast, at least for the next few days or so. 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

I have not seen him. 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
1: 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I could be

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So Chapel Roan recently admitted she didn't even have social media on her phone anymore, so she's not going to see any of those dirty old comments y'all are leaving on her page. Chapel's Hot to Go, K92.

Yeah, we're still under some drought conditions, y'all. Not a whole lot of water in the lake right now. Any of the lakes, actually. Carvin's Cove looking a little low out there. It's a little wild. You might be swimming on the mud this weekend when you go out there, but hopefully you find some water to get into. Going to be a hot weekend in the 90s. K92.

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I know where you messed up. 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She's so worth it, though. Ella's choosing Texas on K92. Just when

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sings the blues. K92, Kid Carter High for Freddie Mac today. You going to see Post Malone in Charlotte on Tuesday? A lot of y'all got tickets. You can probably get them on like StubHub and stuff at this point. Probably going to be pretty expensive. You know, posties. He ain't cheap these days. He likes nice things. But get you some tickets online. Go down and see him. Good times. Post Malone, K92 is on.

I bet. Say, I got drive, I don't need a car. Money really all that we fiending for. I'm doing things they ain't seen before. Bands ain't be you, I bet. Say, I got drive, I don't need a car. Money really all that we fiending for. I'm doing things they ain't seen before. Bands ain't dumb, but extreme is all. I'm a demon lord. Fall off what? I ain't seen the horse. Called your bluff, better cite the source. Fame ain't something that I need no

Olivia Dean on K92, and although Tame Impala has been getting airplay in the States recently, they've actually been doing music since 2010. They released their first album over in Australia. Here's Dracula. Morning.

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2: Yeah.
1: Take that money, girl. 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
2: was
1: money.
2: That awesome?
1: You just won K92's $1,000 pop quiz. Yes, you did. Yes, you did. Gee golly, well, by whiz. Yes, you did take that $1,000 from us. I love it.
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All right, so K92 and Southern Team doing it again tomorrow morning on the Morning Thang. The $1,000 pop quiz is happening for you. It's like a trivia game. $1,000 if you get all 10 questions right. They'll be having it tomorrow morning at 7:20. I hope you play, and I hope you win.

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0: All right, so tomorrow, some good stuff going on at the Roanoke Valley Community Credit Union on 5th Street. Chance to win some Ella Langley concert tickets. Oh, I know you want those. Plus, I have hot dogs from the hot dog stand. Fun prizes. That's 11 to 1 tomorrow at the Roanoke Valley Community Credit Union on 5th Street in Roanoke. K92, latest Sabrina Carpenter and the house tour.
1: Thank you for dinner, baby. 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I really love

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1: Olivia Rodrigo on K92, Kid Carter in for Freddie Mac today and tomorrow. The snow cone joint's going to make a killing this weekend. Highs in the 90s from now to Sunday. Going to be hot.

That's Ray on K92. It's Kid Carter in for Freddie Mac. Always like to tell you guys when some of our K92 superstars are playing shows nearby. Dominic Fike, catch him in Charlottesville at the Ting Pavilion, August 19th. I can't

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Zara Larson on K92, and if you didn't already know, K92 is the official radio station of all boats. And so if you're out on a boat this weekend and you're on some lake somewhere, just remember K92 always sounds better on a boat. Appreciate y'all pumping us out there on the lake. 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

So it looks like BTS is touring all over Europe right now, but they are coming over to the States in August and going to be in Baltimore August 10th and 11th. 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

K92, Kid Carter, gotta go. 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We're giving them a chance to win tomorrow morning. K92 and Alex Warren's Fever Dream. Good night.

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1: 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What's up? 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If you just missed that Great Gas Giveaway keyword, I got you. 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This dude's pop-up with Hello Kitty, huge. Currently taking over Paris right now. Bruno Mars, Risk It All, Trending Top 5.

Okay, tell me you've seen Ella Langley's TikTok of her and her crew, her band, the pre-show, loose body dancing rituals. I love it. We need to do that. We need more of that. Just keep it loose. Have fun. Ella Langley, Choosing Texas, K92. This is your Trending Top 5. Just when I-

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That sounded bad. Well, what I'm trying to say is Julian loves you so much. 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
3: 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You should

Okay, Swifties, check it out tomorrow morning. It's going to be a lot of fun on your way to work. The brand new Taylor song from Toy Story 5. I knew it. I knew you. We're playing on the morning show tomorrow morning. A lot. Like a lot. K92.

looking like Sunday going to get hit with some rain, maybe some thunderstorms. But other than that, next couple days, so Saturday, it's going to be nice. Mid to upper 80s, pretty much like this week. K92, enjoy.

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1: This is Monica and Antoine from K92. What were you doing at 7 a.m. on Wednesday?
2: Probably driving to work.
1: Uh-huh. And you were pulled over and you were texting the word lucky?
2: Yes, ma'am.
1: Yes. Well, you just won $1,000 with that word. Yes, for K92's great gas giveaway from Southern Team Auto Mall. Yes, you have $1,000.
2: Oh, my gosh. 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